0: Except you're not reading it. Harris Dickinson and Marissa Abella are reading it to you on Audible. Her barbs sting you. His coldness sends a shiver up your spine. Your heart aches. Your ears burn. You yearn for Elizabeth and Mr. Darcy to profess their undying love for one another. You can't bear it any longer. Well, maybe a chapter longer. Performance is so good, you'll give love a second chance. Audible. Stories that speak to you.
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1: 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This is Delilah. Thank you for spending your evening with us.

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2: 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You have to find out what happens next. 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The universe seems bigger. You feel different. 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Audible. Stories that speak to you.
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4: there is a strong line of thunderstorms moving through northwest Iowa right now.
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4: We're getting reports now of large hail and 60-mile-per-hour winds. Now is the time to get to your basement or a small interior room on the lowest level.
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Things to stress about and worry about and think about right now. Stop. Put all those things out of your mind and instead focus on yourself, being good to you and those that you love.

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0: 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We are here for you. We are here to tuck you into bed on a musical note.

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2: Your more 1049 live Doppler forecast. A 30% chance of showers and thunderstorms, mainly before 10. Mostly sunny this afternoon, highs of 85. For this evening, mostly clear, lows of 61, and Wednesday sunny, highs only approaching 82. For more on your weather, log online to more1049.com.

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2: Your more 104.9 live Doppler forecast, a 30% chance of showers and thunderstorms, mainly before 10. Mostly sunny this afternoon, highs of 85. For this evening, mostly clear, lows of 61, and Wednesday sunny, highs only approaching 82. For more on your weather, log online to more1049.com.

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4: Your More 104.9 live Doppler forecast. A 30% chance of showers and thunderstorms, mainly before 10. Mostly sunny this afternoon, highs of 85. For this evening, mostly clear, lows of 61. And Wednesday, sunny, highs only approaching 82. For more on your weather, log online to more1049.com.

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2: Your More 104.9 live Doppler forecast. A 30% chance of showers and thunderstorms, mainly before 10. Mostly sunny this afternoon, highs of 85. For this evening, mostly clear, lows of 61. And Wednesday, sunny, highs only approaching 82. For more on your weather, log online to more1049.com.

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1: Thunderstorms mainly before 10. Mostly sunny this afternoon, highs of 85. For this evening, mostly clear, lows of 61. And Wednesday sunny, highs only approaching 82. For more on your weather, log online to more1049.com.

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6: Your More 104.9 live Doppler forecast. A 30% chance of showers and thunderstorms, mainly before 10. Mostly sunny this afternoon, highs of 85. For this evening, mostly clear, lows of 61. And Wednesday, sunny, highs only approaching 82. For more on your weather, log online to more1049.com.

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1: All I need's a little love in my life. 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

0: Natalie Furtado and Say It Right on More 104.9, One Republic and Wham! Back in there also, 30 minutes of music, TJ.
1: Good morning, Kevin. 625, 63 degrees currently.
0: 79, our high yesterday, and sunrise will be coming up at about 6:37.
1: It's going to be a nice day.
0: I was in the store last night, and somebody said, oh my gosh, I'm so excited, the fair is going to be here, and then it's going to be Christmas. And I'm like, whoa, back up the train.
1: Right? I'm surprised because I've started to see Halloween decorations like 2 weeks ago. They were putting them out on end caps at a couple of the places that I was shopping.
0: Are you kidding?
1: Yeah, I'm like, this is too soon. This is just too soon. Yeah. Let us get through the summer.
0: Right. Yeah, we don't need to be talking about Christmas yet.
1: Yeah.
0: I mean, I'm not even ready for the fair yet.
1: True. True that. By the way, I'm ready to clean the cash cube today, Kev, so get me on it.
0: Okay. All right. Sounds good. Coming up, a check of the weather.
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0: Check of the weather, sunshine today and mid-80s, winds between 5 and 10. Tonight, it'll be partly cloudy and 60. Tomorrow, sunny, 80. Clear tomorrow night, mid-50s. Thursday, sunny, low 80s. By Thursday night, mid-50s. Sunny Friday, low 80s. And by Friday night, may see some showers after midnight down to the mid-60s.
1: It is 628, 63 degrees currently. For more weather, go to more1049.com.

0: You got to be bad, you got to be bold, and you got to be wiser. That's a lot to ask at this time of the morning. More 104.9, Desiree right there.
1: Good morning, Kevin. 632, 63 degrees currently.
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1: 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It's good looking.
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0: Yeah, check it out. Kevin's Ride of the Week at H&M.
2: ABC News, I'm Wayne Cabot. The latest battleground in the burgeoning trade war between Canada and the United States, one of the Great Lakes. President Trump just posting that he's considering renaming Lake Ontario Lake America because, in his words, we don't expect to be doing much business with Ontario any longer. Canada Today expected to lay out its response to Trump's new tariffs. Wildfires now ripping across several states. Progress on the Hawk Fire around Reno, now 27% contained. ABC's Melissa Adon is there.
3: There are so many people who have been impacted from this fire and have just been pushed out throughout Reno and displaced from their homes. This is a fire that broke out over the weekend, already burning more than 15,000 acres. It's injured three people, three firefighters, and firefighters really have a lot of work ahead of them.
2: Texas, west of Dallas, the Ross Fire now growing to about 50,000 acres. This is ABC News.
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1: Good morning, Kevin. 641, 63 degrees currently.
0: Well, we're about an hour away from the cash call, so at 740, we might be calling you. That is, if you're signed up.
1: That's right. 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
0: Mm-hmm. And then we are doing the pop quiz at 745, and this time you decided to do Arnold's Park Trivia.
1: Yeah. You know, it's the end of the summer, and I think a lot of people have been up there, and maybe they've learned a few things that maybe they would help them along the way with this pop quiz, Kev.
0: So, multiple opportunities to win, I guess is what I'm trying to say. So, be tuning in right here on The Morning Show. More 104.9. Michael Jackson is on the way, and a check of the weather. Possibly some dry weather maybe for a few days. We'll get into that next.
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3: Babies, winds between 5 and 10 tonight, partly cloudy and 60. Tomorrow, sunny but 80. Tomorrow night, clear, middle 50s. Thursday, sunny, low 80s. By Thursday night, mid 50s. Sunny Friday, low 80s. And then on Saturday, cloudy, a few showers, mid 80s.
4: It is 645, 63 degrees. For more weather, go to more1049.com.

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1: Good morning, Kevin. 654, 63 degrees currently.
0: And speaking of Martina, she will be here with special guest Abby Callahan at the Clay County Fair September 15th.
1: Yes, that's going to be a great show. She's been here before. I'm looking forward to having her come back. You've said it's a great show, so I'm excited.
0: Well, and she's always changing it, and she has a great catalog of hits, of number one hits that are so recognizable, especially on country radio.
1: Yeah, absolutely. The songs that we play here, I should know that they're hers, but when I hear them, I'm like, that sounds familiar, and they're hers.
0: Yes, it is the wonderful Martina McBride. Tickets are available not only for Martina's show, but all the others, Lee Greenwood, Gabriel Fluffy Iglesias, and Cole Swindell. And there's multiple ways of getting tickets. You can do them in person at the Event Center box office. 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But all of that information is at more1049.com. We have a direct link where if you want to order online, you can do that via our website as well. Coming up, Bruno Mars, also the Pink Pony Club, and we have a check of the news and weather update next.
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0: Three Algona men have been charged with taking a three-year-old boy and four-year-old girl from a Storm Lake home Sunday morning. One of the three was the children's estranged father, who was under a no-contact order. The children were in the car with the three men when they were stopped by authorities and were returned safely home. The children's mother reported that the men had entered her home in the 14 block of North Seneca Street, physically assaulted her, took her cell phone, and the children. She says the men threatened to kill the kids if she called authorities. She was treated at the emergency room in Storm Lake. The children also received minor injuries in the abduction. Assistant Police Chief Patrick Dickman says both an Amber Alert to the public and Be on the Lookout advisory to area law enforcement was issued. They were able to identify the vehicle and its direction of travel, and it was stopped by the Algona Police Department, Iowa Department of Natural Resources, and Iowa State Patrol. 24-year-old Carlos Daniel Garciana was charged with two counts of child stealing, two counts of child endangerment causing bodily injury, first-degree burglary, assault, impersonating a public office, and obstruction of emergency communications. His alleged accomplices, 22-year-old Melet D. Lacarnia Manando and 19-year-old Sammy Tarek Shema of Algona, were both charged with two counts of child stealing, first-degree burglary, and impersonating a public official. The Iowa Department of Health and Human Services, Buena Vista County Attorney's Office, and Buena Vista Regional Medical Center also assisted. Assistant Chief Dickman says the incident was an example of how technology and information sharing can serve as valuable tools for law enforcement when seconds matter.
1: And the Spirit Lake School Board has unanimously approved placing a proposed $69.9 million bond referendum on the November 3rd ballot. The board held a special meeting Monday to accept a citizen petition and formally call for the election. Only 150 signatures were needed to trigger a vote, but supporters collected 371 signatures, with 227 verified. Under the proposal, portions of Spirit Lake High School dating back to 1958 and sections of the elementary school built in 1982 will be replaced. The board has previously said replacing portions of the building would be preferable to spending an estimated $15 million on major repairs to the aging facilities. Superintendent Dr. Dave Smith says the strong response to the petition drive is a good sign.
3: 370 signatures when you need 150 is a great sign. It's a good start. It means people are probably in the loop on what's going on and what's happening and why it's happening. So it's a strong start. But, you know, our job is just to truly go back to the education and just showing people why we're doing what we're doing, what the costs are, what the replacements would look like, and just going above and beyond and just try to get everybody all the information they need. And then there's going to be people for it and there's going to be people against it, and we'll see where it ends up.
1: Smith says the focus now is on education to the public on why the repairs are needed.
3: So now we're going to ask the architects to start doing some rendering, some 3D models, We're going to bring a video company in and try to capture what the inside of the buildings look like. Just really do a good job of educating people, because again, we've had probably 50 people through in the last 5 to 7 days, and once they see it, I think their opinion changes and they can understand why we're at least proposing this. Whether they agree with it or not, that's a separate issue, but we just want them to understand why we're doing what we're doing.
1: The issue needs 60% approval to pass. For more news, go to more1049.com.
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0: Well, should be a sunny day today and mid-80s. Winds between 5 and 10. Partly cloudy tonight, down to 60. Tomorrow, sunny, mid-80 by tomorrow night, down to the mid-50s. Sunny Thursday, low 80s by Thursday night, mid-50s. Sunny Friday, low 80s. And then on Saturday, some showers, maybe a thunderstorm. And then sunny the rest of the day, mid-80s.
1: It is 7:01, 64 degrees. For more weather, go to more1049.com.

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1: Hey, come on in. The door is open. The coffee is on. We'll pour you a cup of coffee.
2: That's right. That's right. 64 degrees out there, Kev.
1: Yeah, it's 7:05, and now neither of us are parents. Okay, we don't raise any kids.
2: No, and nor do you want us to be.
1: But, you know, parenting is so important, and when it comes to how a kid is raised and how a kid behaves, it really starts with parenting in so many ways, right?
2: Yeah, absolutely. You've got a little list for us, right, Kev?
1: Well, and there are some rules that every parent, I think, should have in their house for raising capable kids.
2: Okay. So this is items to raise capable kids.
1: Yes. Okay. Some good rules. Number one, everybody carries their own plate to the sink after having a meal.
2: You should definitely take care of that.
1: My mom instilled that in us, that when we're finished, after we've cleaned our plate, we take it into the kitchen.
2: Yep.
1: And we don't expect anybody else to do that for us.
2: Yes. Yep. Mm-hmm. Yep.
1: If you make a mess, then you help clean it up.
2: Yes, that's a good one.
1: Or you do clean it up.
2: Yes.
1: Number three, everybody learns how to do basic laundry.
2: Yes. That was a tough one for me as a kid, Kev. And as you know, it's still a tough one for me.
1: I was just going to say, yeah. I don't think much has changed. Number four, I can't is not accepted until you've at least tried.
2: I like that one. Mm-hmm. I can't. You can only use that if you tried.
1: Yeah.
2: I like that.
1: Number five, say please and thank you and I'm sorry often.
2: Yes. Mm-hmm. Yes.
1: Help someone without being asked.
2: That's a good one too. Absolutely.
1: See, that is such a pet peeve for me is, I even notice it, you know, sometimes in the working environment, with adults, sometimes don't wait to be asked to do something.
2: Yeah.
1: If you see a need, then do it.
2: Do it. Yeah. Jump in. Mm-hmm. Rhonda would say, if you see a dish in the sink, wash it.
1: Wash it. Yes. Put things back where they belong. Oh, no, that's a big one for me.
2: Yeah.
1: Screen time comes after responsibilities.
2: I think that's definitely a good one. I think folks need to eliminate screen time more. That's just my thought. When you're home, you shouldn't have the screen, but that's just me, Kev.
1: Learn one new life skill every month.
2: That's a good one. Yeah. Mm-hmm.
1: And finally, respect everybody in the house, including yourself.
2: Yeah.
1: You know?
2: Yeah.
1: I mean, and I was kind of taught that growing up as well. You know, everybody deserves respect.
2: Absolutely. Yeah.
1: You may not, you don't have to like them. But they deserve respect.
2: They deserve respect, yeah. Mm-hmm. Yeah.
1: Were there any rules in your house growing up that you had to follow that you can remember?
2: I didn't necessarily follow it, but it was encouraged to not sing at the dinner table.
1: Ah.
2: And occasionally I would be known to break into song. So it was discouraged, you know, that was don't sing at the dinner table and don't have the phone. We still practice that. Don't have the phone at the dinner
1: table.
2: Right. Yeah.
1: So as you're sitting at the table having meatloaf, you would break into a meatloaf song mm-hmm. or what?
2: Yeah. Yeah. Mm. Absolutely, Kev.
1: That would get annoying. That would get annoying.
2: My grandparents were annoyed mostly by it. Uh-huh. Yeah. Yeah. But I will put this out there, Kev. My grandpa did kind of egg me on a little bit. Like when we would get done with church, we would drive from church to my great grandma's house for a little coffee and donuts and things, right? And I think because we sang on the way from church to great grandma's house, I think that was him getting all of the singing out of me. Uh-huh. So that when we did go in to have breakfast at great grandma's, I wasn't breaking into songs.
1: You must have been a strange child.
2: We would sing Barbara Streisand songs from church to great grandma's. Oh, I was wow. a strange child, Kev.
1: Wow.
2: Yeah. Yeah.
1: Well, the rule that I... Now, to this day, when I look back on it, I'm like, gal, Kevin, boy, have you come a long way. But when I was a little kid, my mom would say after I would go to the bathroom, now wash your hands. And I would be like, wash my hands? Why on earth would I do that? And I would stomp and I would cry because she would make me wash my hands. And, you know, and I just couldn't understand it.
2: Right?
1: Couldn't understand it. And then, you know, when I was like in kindergarten or even first grade and I would go to school and they would always say, now wash your hands. And I'm like, who's got time for that? I've got things to do.
2: This shocks me, Kev, because nowadays you're washing your hands every
1: day. The germaphobe
2: I am. You've got your, what do they call that? Your
1: hand sanitizer.
2: You've got like four of those in various places around the building.
1: I mean, I can even look at you and I have to wash my hands. because of how dirty you are.
2: I'm sorry that I make you feel that way, Kev.
1: What were rules in your house growing up that you had to follow that are still ingrained in your mind today? Call us and tell us.

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1: Good morning, Kevin. 64 degrees out there currently.
0: So talking about rules that you had to grow up with in your house that you had to follow or else. And we were asking some listeners to give us some feedback, and I did get a message from somebody that one rule that they had growing up is you never had your elbows on the dinner table.
1: No elbows on the table.
0: Yeah.
1: I wish I could say I followed that one, Kev, but even to this day, you might catch me with an elbow or two.
0: Me too. I'm bad at that. I'm really bad at it. Yeah, that was never a rule in my house, and I think my mom and dad knew that that just was not one worth fighting for.
1: Sure, sure. Yeah. And we weren't sophisticated enough at our house to worry about that.
0: Now, we did have a rule, no burping at the table.
1: Yes. Yeah.
0: Because I was corrected more than once when I was younger. So I had to learn that one the hard way.
1: My grandpa tells a story about slurping soup. When he was a kid,
0: yeah.
1: It really drove his brother, his older brother, crazy. And he'd slurp his soup on purpose. Well, his brother knocked him over. And where his chair was, it was at the top of where the basement stairs were.
0: Ooh.
1: And he ended up going down the stairs with
0: my.
1: His soup. And he never slurped his soup again.
0: That's, bet he didn't.
1: Yeah.
0: Bet he, that made a mess.
1: It did make a mess, yeah.
0: But sometimes you have to make a mess to make a point.
1: Yeah, absolutely.
0: Well, my thing was...
1: The chew or the
0: and my dad would just he would be stop it. He'd say a few other words too.
1: The chomping, yeah.
0: Sam Smith is on the way. We're getting closer to the cash call coming up at 7:40, and a check of the weather should be a pretty comfortable day. We'll talk about that next.
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0: Good morning. Today it'll be sunny in mid-80s. Winds at about 5 to 10. Tonight it'll be clear, down to 60, 80 and sunny by tomorrow. Tomorrow night, mid-50s. Thursday, sunny, low 80s. By Thursday night, mid-50s. Sunny. Friday, low 80s. Friday night, a few showers in mid-60s. Saturday, some rain and high in the mid-80s.
1: It is 7:23, 64 degrees. For more weather, go to more1049.com.

0: The Morning Show on Mora 104.9, sponsored by Spencer Hospital. 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
1: Choosing Texas, Ella Langley. That song has been number one for 19 weeks, TJ.
2: 19 weeks. Mm-hmm. You know, it has been very popular. We've been playing it. I've been hearing it all over as well.
1: So. Well, yeah, and of course, it's huge on country radio. That's where it all started. It has crossed over. Now, if you did not know the story behind the song, Ella talks about it began after co-writer Miranda Lambert was pulled over with her pet kangaroo.
3: She was riding dirt roads, had a dog in the back and a kangaroo in the passenger seat. Somehow talked her way out of this ticket, and the lady cop was like, "Can I play with your kangaroo?" And I was like, "You know, she's from Texas, I can tell. It's probably because she had Texas plates on the back of her car." So as soon as I said that, the melody to my head just, "She's from Texas, I can tell by the way he's just stepping around the room." And Miranda was walking right behind me and said, "Like the girl he went home with, one he picked." And we just went right into the porch outside and wrote it within an hour. I'll never forget us getting the line, "He always loved Amarillo by morning." Never forget her saying that. And we both went, "I should have taken that as a warning." It was just one of those kismet things, you know?
1: Yeah, it's a kismet thing for sure. And now it's been number one.
2: 19 weeks,
1: for Kev. 19 weeks.
2: Yes.
1: Yeah. Mm-hmm.
2: You know, I've not called it the right name, as you know. I've been calling it Chasing Tennessee.
1: Because the first time you said, "Hey, are we going to play that Chasing Tennessee song?" And I'm like, "What? What are you talking about?"
2: Yep.
1: You've never been good with words anyway.
2: No, I haven't. But, you know, I think if she, that could be a second song for her, you know? It could be a follow-up.
1: But yeah, for an hour out on the porch after Miranda Lambert got pulled over with her pet kangaroo. By the way, who has a pet kangaroo?
2: Yeah, that is a good question.
1: Jeez.
2: And they're from, is she in Texas? I'll have to search
1: this.
2: Well,
1: Miranda Lambert is from Oklahoma.
2: So she keeps a kangaroo in Oklahoma?
1: But I'm assuming she lives in Nashville. I don't know. I don't know. But anyway, that pet kangaroo gave them an idea for a great song, and within an hour on the back porch, they wrote it.
2: Mm-hmm. It's, you know, sometimes songs come together just like that. A kangaroo and a quick coffee on the porch.
1: 2026 will be a good year for them.
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0: I Don't Want to Know. That is Maroon 5. 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
1: Good morning, Kevin. 65 degrees out there.
0: Here we go with the cash call. Let's see who we have on the other end of the phone.

0: Hello,
1: is this Rick?
0: This is Rick.
1: Rick, good morning. It's Kevin and TJ from More 104.9 calling.
0: Hi, how you doing?
2: We're doing well, Rick. How are you, sir?
0: I'm fine.
1: Guess what? You're the cash call winner.
0: Hey, imagine that.
1: Yeah, imagine that. It's a good thing you answered.
0: Yeah. How's everything going with you guys today?
1: Well, you know, not too bad. The sun is going to be shining today. What more could we ask for, right?
0: Yeah, that's right.
1: Yeah. Will you get a beverage, a Black Earth Java, and then today a certificate to the Hen House?
0: Awesome.
2: Well, congratulations, Rick. Big plans for your day today?
0: No, not today.
1: Will you just you sit back and relax and enjoy?
0: Well, thank you very much.
1: Rick Hefner, right here in Spencer. Congratulations.
2: Yeah, we hope he has a great Tuesday. Doesn't sound like he has to do too much today, so that's good.
1: Mm-hmm. At the end of the month, which is just under a week away, we'll be drawing for the $250 jackpot. He'll have a chance at that also. 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
1: 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Arnold's Park Trivia.
2: Yes, Kev. Here, this one, I hope, is easy for folks. What is the name of Arnold's Park famous wooden roller coaster called? Is it called the Cyclone, the Legend, or the Tornado? What is the name of Arnold's Park famous wooden roller coaster? Is it the Cyclone, the Legend, or the Tornado?
1: Mm-hmm, yeah. You tell us, and if you get it right, you'll be going to Midler Coffee on us and have a treat today. Here's Alana Miles, Black Velvet, again, 580-1049 on the Pop Quiz.

0: Darling, who knew? That's Pink on More 104.9. Alana Miles and Black Velvet before that, too.
1: Good morning, Kevin. 65 degrees currently.
0: All right, so the pop quiz. Arnold's Park trivia. What is the name of Arnold's Park's famous wooden roller coaster? Is it a cyclone? Is it a legend? Or is it a tornado?
1: Well, Kev, it was the legend. And Tim from Esterville called and got that correct.
0: Yeah, Tim McCarthy, congratulations. He knew it right away. He was on the phone, so he has the $10 certificate to Medler Coffee.
1: That's right, Kev.
0: Yeah. Are you a big roller coaster guy?
1: You know, I've ridden it once, and it gave me a stiff neck, so I've never gone on that roller coaster.
0: You've never
1: ever
0: been
1: again.
0: Back.
1: I've never been back, no, huh?
0: I have been on two roller coasters in my life, didn't like either one of them, so I've never been on one since.
1: Well, you know I pass kidney stones, Kev, and they tell you that if you're having trouble to go ride a roller coaster, and that will get things going for you. So maybe I should look at riding a roller coaster periodically.
0: Well, that's a good thing and a bad thing, because if it can get things going, I don't want it to go while I'm on the roller coaster. If you know what I mean.
1: I do know what you mean, Kev, but I'll tell you what. Sometimes you want it to get going. You'll do anything to get it going.
0: But I'm quite content just to stay on the ground and watch somebody else go on that roller coaster.
1: Absolutely. Did you know that they opened that roller coaster, The Legend, in 1930 when that was open, Kev?
0: Well, I know it was a long time ago.
1: Yeah. Mm-hmm. 65 feet is the tallest it gets, and the top speed, 50 miles per hour, in case you were interested.
0: Okay. Yeah. 50 miles per hour. I'm glad you told me, because I will never find out by doing it.
1: I'll stand next to you and we can watch everybody ride, Kev.
0: 7:54. Rick Hefner in Spencer, our cash call winner today. We called him at 7:40, so he has a beverage of Black Earth Java and a certificate to the Hen House in downtown Spencer. Hang on, news is next.
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0: 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Storm Lake police have charged a 35-year-old Storm Lake man with third offense operating a motor vehicle under the influence after he allegedly crashed his car and fled the scene. They were called to a single vehicle rollover in the 100 block of Flint Drive at about 5 p.m. Saturday. Eyewitnesses say the 2021 GMC Sierra was driving at a high rate of speed, and that after the accident, the driver discarded alcohol and ran away. Thomas Olivier was found walking in the 900 block of East 1st Street, allegedly refused officers' instructions, but was eventually taken into custody without further incident. In addition to the third offense OWI, he was charged with interference with official acts, failure to maintain control, and reckless driving.
1: And Spencer Hospital offers a free educational class for patients preparing for a total joint replacement surgery. Here's Anthony with more.
3: Physical therapist Mandy Ward at Spencer Hospital was this week's guest on the Clay County Health Update.
4: Studies actually show that the top three results that patients want out of their joint surgery are decreased pain, improved function, and minimal complications, or no complications. By educating throughout the surgical timeline and then getting them to where they can help themselves in the process, patients are more satisfied with their outcomes post-surgically.
3: The class covers a variety of topics. Ward says many attendees are surprised to learn how much their preparation affects their recovery.
4: People are surprised to hear how nutrition can affect their recovery and what they can do dietarily to make the most of their pre- and post-surgical fueling. Through food understanding, the patient can decrease surgical complications,
3: Another common concern among patients is how they will manage everyday activities after returning home.
4: And people are surprised to hear how to best prepare their homes. That's another one for their return and what will be expected of them functionally in the hospital so that they can actually discharge. I smile because stairs are what people underestimate and don't often think about how they'll be able to do that once they're home. And we really try and aim and relieve this fear in the class.
3: The class is available both in person and virtually. 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Those interested in learning more or registering for Spencer Hospital's free total joint replacement class can visit spencerhospital.org. For Northwest Iowa Now, I'm Anthony Gonzalez.
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0: Well, looking good today. It'll be sunny, mid-80s, and winds at about 5 to 10. Tonight, it'll be clear, down to 60, 80, and sunny by tomorrow. Tomorrow night, mid-50s. Thursday, sunny, low 80s. By Thursday night, mid-50s. Friday, sunny, low 80s. Friday night, some showers are possible after midnight, mid-60s. Saturday, some showers again and into the mid-80s.
1: It is 8:01, 65 degrees. For more weather, go to more1049.com.

0: On The Man I Need, Olivia Dean. More 104.9, The Chainsmokers, and Closer ahead of that also.
1: Good morning, Kevin. 8:08 a.m. and 66 degrees out there. Happy birthday.

0: celebrating today, August 25th. We have Carolyn Erickson. Happy birthday to you. Nancy Ketchum in Spirit Lake. Happy birthday. Larry Clausen in Spencer, 87. And Cody Cook of Milford is 41.
1: Happy birthday to each of you. Hope this is a great Tuesday for you.
0: Yeah, go celebrate. 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

0: It's what you need in excess on More 104.9 Kelly. Before that, Bill Medley and Jennifer Warren's in there as well. Back-to-back favorites here as we begin the workday.
1: Good morning, Kevin. 67 degrees currently.
0: Tomorrow, noon. That is the magical time. At noon tomorrow, SMG's People's Choice winners, the gold and silver winners, will be revealed.
1: That's right, Kev. It will be official, and you guys told us who you wanted. Now we're going to tell you who the gold and silver winners are.
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1: So at noon tomorrow, Kev, you can go to more1049.com and check out if you are a gold or silver winner.
0: Yeah, find out who the winners are. SMG's People's Choice, presented by Go Gutters and Go Foamit.
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0: So hard to say I'm sorry by the band Chicago. More 104.9 Sugar Ray in there. And I Knew What I Knew You by Taylor Swift back there also.
1: Good morning, Kevin. 67 degrees out there currently. We should be seeing the sun at some point today. We are going to get into the mid-80s.
0: Yeah, it should be a comfortable day today. I don't think it'll feel humid at all, so that'll be nice. Shawn Mendes now, and There's Nothing Holding Me Back.

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1: Good morning, Kevin. 68 degrees currently.
0: And we guarantee 30 minutes of music every hour during the workday. 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
1: That's right, Kev. Sunday, September 13th at 5:30 in the Event Center Ballroom, we will have the Price is Our Right show. If you get there early, about 5 o'clock, you have time to register. 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
0: Yeah, it'll be a big pool because we probably get between 500 and 600 people that attend this show. So there'll be plenty of time for everybody to get entered before we start at 5:30 sharp. We keep it to an hour show, family friendly, lots of prizes, lots of fun games, even some surprises.
1: That's right, Kev. And the best part is it's a free show.
0: Free show. 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
1: Good morning, Kevin. 68 degrees currently, and congratulations to Rick Hefner. He was our cash call winner, getting that beverage at Black Earth Java and a gift certificate to Hen House.
0: Yeah, today is his day for sure. Rick Hefner, way to go, and he might win the jackpot at the end of the month. You never know.
1: You never know.
0: Diddy's Williams, let's hear it for the boys.

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1: 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Also, Denise Williams, a part of 30 Minutes of Music. Good morning, TJ.
2: Good morning, Kevin. 68 degrees currently.
1: I'm not going to admit, I've felt off today so far. I don't know why.
2: You felt a little off today, Kev?
1: Yeah, but then I read this and now it all makes sense because it's National Kiss and Makeup Day.
3: Hey, honey, it's Kiss and Makeup Day.
4: But we're not even fighting.
3: You're right. So let's just celebrate the kissing part.
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5: 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And in the real world, couples live in seething resentment of each other. Where was I? Oh, yeah. Happy Kiss and Makeup Day.
1: So pucker up. Kiss and makeup.
2: Kiss and makeup day. Mm-hmm. Yes. Well, I don't know if you're supposed to kiss and make up at the office, Kev. I think that's an HR violation potential.
1: I would think so. Well, yeah. There's nobody here that I want to kiss. So
2: there's a couple in the building.
1: Keep that to yourself, okay? Want no part of it. Coming up, we have a check of the weather, Munmore.
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1: Good morning. Here's a check of the weather. Sunshine today and temperatures in the mid-80s. Winds out of the south at about 5 to 10. Tonight, it'll be partly cloudy and down to 60. Sunny tomorrow, still dry, mid-80. Clear tomorrow night, mid-50s. Thursday, sunny, low 80s. By Thursday night, mid-50s. Sunny Friday, low 80s. Friday night, may see some rain after midnight, mid-60s. Saturday, some showers are possible in mid-80s.
2: It is currently 70 degrees. For more weather, go to more1049.com.

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1: Good morning, Kevin. 68 degrees currently.
0: The Clay County Fair. We're days away. We'll be there every day at the Depot Building, broadcasting, looking forward to it, having a great time, meeting people, eating all the fair food, and especially going to the SMG concerts.
1: That's right, Kev. Saturday, September 12th, we kick it off with Cole Swindell, special guest Ashley Cook and Sean Mayer. On Sunday, September 13th, Gabriel Fluffy Iglesias, and on Monday, September 14th, Lee Greenwood and special guest Jimmy Fortune, and then Tuesday, September 15th, Martina McBride will be back with special guest Abby Callahan.
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0: celebrating by Kool and the Gang. More 1049. TJ, what are you celebrating?
1: Kev, man? I'm celebrating that it's going to be another beautiful Tuesday.
0: Yes, it is. So enjoy it. And thank you for bringing us along with you and inviting us into your world, into your day today. We do appreciate it. Coming up, we have a check of the weather and Steve and Cutler during the midday. Next.
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0: Good morning. Here's a check of the weather. Sunshine today and temperatures in the mid-80s. Winds out of the south at about 5 to 10. Tonight, it'll be partly cloudy and down to 60. Sunny tomorrow, still dry, mid-80. Clear tomorrow night, mid-50s. Thursday, sunny, low 80s. By Thursday night, mid-50s. Sunny Friday, low 80s. Friday night, may see some rain after midnight, mid-60s. Saturday, some showers are possible in mid-80s.
1: It is currently 70 degrees. For more weather, go to more1049.com.

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Christina Aguilera is coming on next here. 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

0: It's Ed Sheeran with Camera. 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
0: This is your More 1049 live Doppler forecast. Partly sunny today with a chance of sprinkles. Highs in the mid 80s and south winds at 5 to 10, becoming west with gusts up to 20 this afternoon. Partly cloudy tonight and then becoming mostly clear. Lows around 60 and west winds 5 to 10. Highs around 80 for Wednesday with lows in the mid 50s. Highs in the lower 80s for Thursday and lows in the mid-50s, seeing 80s again on Friday and Saturday with chances of rain over your weekend. For more weather, go online anytime at more1049.com.

0: Womack right here on More 104.9. We've got a quick break coming up for you, then we'll get into some Mr. Mister after that. Still on the way this hour, we'll be taking a look at your top streaming shows of the last week. 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

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Mr., that's Kerry on More 104.9. Avicii's coming on next with Wake Me Up. We'll get to some Sabrina Carpenter here in just a bit with Espresso. 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Feeling

0: Brandon Carpenter's Espresso. Taking a look at the top 10 streamed movies and TV shows of the last week. At number 10, Grey's Anatomy from Hulu and Netflix at 698 million minutes watched. Number 9, Ransom Canyon on Netflix at 751 million minutes watched. Sitting at 773 million minutes watched on Paramount Plus. At number 8 is SpongeBob SquarePants. 72 Hours from Netflix at 791 million minutes watched is number 7. Bluey is number 6 from Disney Plus at 897 million minutes watched. HBO Max's House of the Dragon still sitting up there in the top 10 at number 5, 912 million minutes watched. 922 million minutes watched for Ride or Die, which comes in at number 4 this week from Prime Video. Netflix's The Hawk is at number 3 at 944 million minutes watch. The Big Bang Theory is number 2 from HBO Max, 1.122 billion minutes watched. And then at number 1, the movie Masters of the Universe from Prime Video, 1.173 billion minutes watched in the last week.
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0: This is your More 104.9 Live Doppler forecast. Partly sunny today with a chance of sprinkles. Highs in the mid-80s and south winds at 5 to 10, becoming west with gusts up to 20 this afternoon. Partly cloudy tonight and then becoming mostly clear. Lows around 60 and west winds 5 to 10. Highs around 80 for Wednesday with lows in the mid-50s. Highs in the lower 80s for Thursday and lows in the mid-50s. Seeing 80s again on Friday and Saturday with chances of rain over your weekend. For more weather, go online anytime at more1049.com.

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That is Hozier with Too Sweet. 11 o'clock hour after Lords Royals began it. We've got Bon Jovi's Living on a Prayer coming on next on More 104.9, where we play 30 minutes of music every hour. Still in the 30-minute block, Rihanna's Umbrella. Billie Eilish's Birds of a Feather wraps it up.

0: Billie Eilish, Birds of a Feather on Moore 104.9. Spencer Media Group's Prices Are Right is back at this year's Clay County Fair, bigger and better than ever. 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And the best part, it's a free show. We can't wait to see you at the Prices Are Right. 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
0: This is your Moore 104.9 live Doppler forecast. Partly sunny today with a chance of sprinkles. Highs in the mid-80s and south winds at 5 to 10, becoming west with gusts up to 20 this afternoon. Partly cloudy tonight and then becoming mostly clear. Lows around 60 and west winds 5 to 10. Highs around 80 for Wednesday with lows in the mid-50s. Highs in the lower 80s for Thursday and lows in

The mid-50s, seeing 80s again on Friday and Saturday with chances of rain over your weekend. For more weather, go online anytime at more1049.com.

0: Maroon 5's Memories, middle of your 11 o'clock hour here on More 104.9. We got a quick break coming up. El King coming on in just a bit with X's and O's. Spencer Volleyball going to be hosting their Early Bird Invitational tonight. Algona, Hartley, Melvin, Sanborn, South O'Brien, Mance, Northwest, Webster, and Okoboji going to be attending that. And I've actually got the call for SMUnet.net, Spencer Channel 3. I'll have the full story ready to go for you tomorrow on NorthwestIowaNow.com.
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0: 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Alex Warren is coming on next with his mega hit Ordinary from a few years ago. 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
1: They say the holy water's watered down, and this town's lost its faith. 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Oh my, my, oh my, my love, I take one look at you, you're taking me

0: Alex Warren's Ordinary. We know you've been waiting all summer. Now the wait is about over. 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
2: 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Spencer Hospital offers a free educational class for patients preparing for a total joint replacement surgery. Physical therapist Mandy Ward at Spencer Hospital was this week's guest on the Clay County Health Update.
3: Studies actually show that the top three results that patients want out of their joint surgery are decreased pain, improved function, and minimal complications or no complications. By educating throughout the surgical timeline and then getting them to where they can help themselves in the process, patients are more satisfied with their outcomes post-surgically.
2: The class covers a variety of topics. Ward says many attendees are surprised to learn how much their preparation affects their recovery.
3: People are surprised to hear how nutrition can affect their recovery and what they can do dietarily to make the most of their pre- and post-surgical fueling. Through food understanding, the patient can decrease surgical complications.
2: Ward said another common concern among patients is how they will manage everyday activities after returning home.
3: And people are surprised to hear how to best prepare their homes. That's another one. For their return and what will be expected of them functionally in the hospital so that they can actually discharge. I smile because stairs are what people underestimate and don't often think about how they'll be able to do that once they're home. And we really try and aim and relieve this fear in the class.
2: The class is available both in person and virtually. 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I'm Anthony Gonzalez.
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8: This is your More 104.9 live Doppler forecast. Partly sunny today with a chance of sprinkles. Highs in the mid-80s and south winds at 5 to 10, becoming west with gusts up to 20 this afternoon. Partly cloudy tonight and then becoming mostly clear. Lows around 60 and west winds 5 to 10. Highs around 80 for Wednesday with lows in the mid-50s. Highs in the lower 80s for Thursday and lows in the mid-50s. Seeing 80s again.

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Justin Timberlake, that's Can't Stop the Feeling. Mariah Carey's Emotions began your noon hour, and Taylor Swift is coming on next here with I Knew It, I Knew You. 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
0: This is your More 104.9 Live Doppler forecast. Partly sunny today with a chance of sprinkles. Highs in the mid-80s and south winds at 5 to 10, becoming west with gusts up to 20 this afternoon. Partly cloudy tonight and then becoming mostly clear. Lows around 60 and west winds 5 to 10. Highs around 80 for Wednesday with lows in the mid-50s. Highs in the lower 80s for Thursday and lows in the mid-50s. Seeing 80s again on Friday and Saturday with chances of rain over your weekend. For more weather, go online anytime at more1049.com.

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That is Justin Bieber's Daisies here on Moore 104.9. Streaming on demand, powered by Heartland Pet Resort, followed up Spando Ballet's True and Maroon 5's is coming on next. This is Animals. Baby,

0: Maroon 5's Animals here on More 104.9. It'd be cool to one day be so rich you can just order a band like Maroon 5 to come perform. I wouldn't order Maroon 5 to come perform at my birthday party. But you know who will is philanthropist Joseph Healy. He's celebrating his 60th birthday. He's hired folks like Sting and Lenny Kravitz for some once-in-a-decade birthday bash coming up this Saturday. Maroon 5 will also be there at a public beach concert at Narragansett, Rhode Island. So, yeah, who would you, what bands would you bring out for your birthday if you had that type of cash?
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0: This is your More 104.9 live Doppler forecast. Partly sunny today with a chance of sprinkles. Highs in the mid-80s and south winds at 5 to 10, becoming west with gusts up to 20 this afternoon. Partly cloudy tonight and then becoming mostly clear. Lows around 60 and west winds 5 to 10. Highs around 80 for Wednesday with lows in the mid-50s. Highs in the lower 80s for Thursday and lows in the mid-50s. Seeing 80s again on Friday and Saturday with chances of rain over your weekend. For more weather, go online anytime at more1049.com.

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We got Journey coming on next. 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
3: This is your More 104.9 Live Doppler forecast. Partly sunny today with a chance of sprinkles. Highs in the mid-80s and south winds at 5 to 10, becoming west with gusts up to 20 this afternoon. Partly cloudy tonight and then becoming mostly clear. Lows around 60 and west winds 5 to 10. Highs around 80 for Wednesday with lows in the mid-50s. Highs in the lower 80s for Thursday and lows in the mid-50s. Seeing 80s again on Friday and Saturday with chances of rain over your weekend. For more weather, go online anytime at more1049.com.

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0: on more than a 4.9 with Rihanna coming on next. 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

0: All right, I'm leaving. Thank you, everybody, for listening today. I'm Stephen Keller. I'll be back with you at 10 o'clock tomorrow. Until then, George Wolf's in next.
1: Spencer.
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2: This is your Moore 104.9 live Doppler forecast. Partly sunny today with a chance of sprinkles. Highs in the mid-80s and south winds at 5 to 10, becoming west with gusts up to 20 this afternoon. Partly cloudy tonight and then becoming mostly clear. Lows around 60 and west winds 5 to 10. Highs around 80 for Wednesday with lows in the mid-50s. Highs in the lower 80s for Thursday and lows in the mid-50s. Seeing 80s again on Friday and Saturday with chances of rain over your weekend. For more weather, go online anytime at more1049.com.

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0: Espresso, Sabrina Carpenter on More 104.9 with George Wolfair. Good afternoon. Hope your day is going well. Hope you're ready for another great lineup of shows at the Clay County Fair this year. Spencer Media Group excited once again to be the presenting sponsor of all those grandstand attractions. Starting September 12th, Saturday, with Cole Swindell, special guest Ashley Cook and Sean Mayer. On Sunday the 13th, Gabriel Fluffy Iglesias. On Monday, September 14th, Lee Greenwood and special guest Jimmy Fortune. 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
10: This is your More 104.9 live Doppler forecast. Partly sunny today with a chance of sprinkles. Highs in the mid-80s and south winds at 5 to 10, becoming west with gusts up to 20 this afternoon. Partly cloudy tonight and then becoming mostly clear. Lows around 60 and west winds 5 to 10. Highs around 80 for Wednesday with lows in the mid-50s. Highs in the lower 80s for Thursday and lows in the mid-50s. Seeing 80s again on Friday and Saturday with chances of rain over your weekend. For more weather, go online anytime at more1049.com.

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And over the weekend, nearly 600 people showed up for the 10th annual Shea LaBie fundraiser. 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

0: Hot Shell Ray, tonight on More 104.9, home of the cash call and a brand new winner this morning, Rick Hefner of Spencer. Congrats. Rick gets the beverage of Black Earth Java, certificate to the Hen House, and is now in the running for the end of the month $250 bonus prize, which is coming soon. You could be next tomorrow morning at 7:40, another random call. If it's to you and you answer, then you win a beverage from Black Earth Java and the prize of the day. If you don't answer, you have 10 minutes and 49 seconds to call us back and still pick up the prizes. Then at the end of the month, all the cash call winners are entered to win the jackpot of $250. Thanks to our cash call sponsors, including Crazy Bob, Spencer Hy-Vee, Silver Lake Bar and Grill, and Spencer Municipal Utilities. 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
3: This is your Moore 104.9 live Doppler forecast. Partly sunny today with a chance of sprinkles. Highs in the mid 80s and south winds at 5 to 10, becoming west with gusts up to 20 this afternoon. Partly cloudy tonight and then becoming mostly clear. Lows around 60 and west winds 5 to 10. Highs around 80 for Wednesday with lows in the mid 50s. Highs in the lower 80s for Thursday and lows in the mid 50s. Seeing 80s again on Friday and Saturday with chances of rain over your weekend. For more weather, go online anytime at more1049.com.

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Rod Stewart had to cancel the end of his summer tour after a medical procedure. Let's hope he's on the mend and back in good health soon.

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0: Post Malone and Morgan Wallen helping out on More 104.9. Good afternoon. I'm George Wolf. We know you've been waiting all summer. Well, now the wait is almost over. 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Then beginning at noon tomorrow, you'll be able to go to our website and see all the winners. Exciting. Mark it down. Noon tomorrow for the big reveal. Ella Langley, Choosing Texas on the way. You too, and Alanis Morissette.
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6: Good afternoon. A check of the weather on More 104.9. 60 tonight for the overnight low, and should be clear. Tomorrow, sunny, but 80. Tomorrow night, clear again, mid-50s. Thursday, sunny and dry, low 80s. By Thursday night, mid-50s. Friday, sunny and low 80s. By Friday night, some showers after midnight, mid-60s. Saturday, could see some showers again during the day. Then sunny in the afternoon and mid-80s. So have a great night tonight. Sundown at 8:09.

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Congrats to their pop quiz winner this morning, Tim McCarthy of Esterville, gets the $10 certificate to Meddler Coffee. 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

The kids are yelling in the back seat. Oh, and the juice just spilled everywhere. 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Everything is A-OK on More 104.9.

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0: just might. Bruno Mars, Just Might on More 104.9. Hope your day is treating you well. I'm George Wolf. Hope you're ready for some more fun this year. 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

Tonight for the overnight low, man, should be clear. Tomorrow, sunny, mid 80. Tomorrow night, clear again, mid 50s. Thursday, sunny and dry, low 80s by Thursday night, mid 50s. Friday, sunny and low 80s by Friday night. Some showers after midnight, mid 60s. Saturday, could see some showers again during the day. Then sunny in the afternoon and mid 80s. So have a great night tonight. Sundown at 8:09.

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0: 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Thank you for the ride this afternoon. I'm George Wolf. 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
4: Good afternoon. A check of the weather on More 104.9. 60 tonight for the overnight low, and should be clear. Tomorrow sunny, mid 80. Tomorrow night clear again, mid 50s. Thursday sunny and dry, low 80s by Thursday night, mid 50s. Friday sunny and low 80s by Friday night. Some showers after midnight, mid 60s. Saturday could see some showers again during the day. Then sunny in the afternoon and mid 80s. So have a great night tonight. Sundown at 8:09.

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0: Post Malone and Circles on More 104.9. Good afternoon. I'm George Wolf. The Spirit Lake School Board has now unanimously approved placing a proposed $69.9 million bond referendum on the November 3rd ballot. The board held a special meeting yesterday to accept a citizen petition and formally call for the election. Only 150 signatures were needed to trigger that vote, but supporters collected 371 with 227 verified. So what's next? Looks like it's going on the November 3rd ballot. Get more details there with the story at more1049.com.
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13: Good afternoon. A check of the weather on more 104.9. 60 tonight for the overnight low. And should be clear. Tomorrow, sunny, mid 80. Tomorrow night, clear again, mid 50s. Thursday, sunny, and dry, low 80s. By Thursday night, mid 50s. Friday, sunny and low 80s. By Friday night, some showers after midnight, mid 60s. Saturday, could see some showers again during the day. Then sunny in the afternoon and mid 80s. So have a great night tonight. Sundown at 8:09.
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0: Miles Smith, Stargazing on Moore 104.9. The Drive Home with George Wolf, looking for another fun night this Saturday night at Arnold's Park. Live at the Lake Concert Series continues with the Pork Tornadoes live on stage. 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A free concert starts at 7:30 p.m. Yeah, we're not done with summer. 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
3: Good afternoon. A check of the weather on more 104.9. 60 tonight for the overnight low. And should be clear. Tomorrow sunny but 80. Tomorrow night clear again. Mid-50s. Thursday sunny and dry. Low 80s by Thursday night. Mid-50s. Friday sunny and low 80s by Friday night. Some showers after midnight. Mid-60s. Saturday could see some showers again during the day. Then sunny in the afternoon and mid-80s. So have a great night tonight. Sundown at 8:09.

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0: Boys of Summer, Don Henley on More 104.9 with George Wolf here. And for the boys and girls going to school, summer's over and it's time to get back to the classroom. And after the summer of vacations and late nights, setting those back-to-school alarms can come with a bit of a shock. And a good night's sleep helps students stay focused and attentive in class. Experts say it's worth easing kids back into a routine with the start of the new school year. So get some tips there. How to reset your child's sleep schedule for back-to-school season. Get more info there. You can find the story at more1049.com.
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Thank you for the ride. And if you're looking to get out of town, get a trip for early next year, late next year, when do you want to go? 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

0: Lady Gaga's Paparazzi on More 104.9, home of the cash call, and another winner this morning. Congrats to Rick Hefner of Spencer. Gets the beverage of Black Earth Java and a certificate to the Hen House. Congratulations. Also, Rick's in the running now for the end of the month $250 bonus prize. And you could be next tomorrow morning. Another random call at 7:40. If it's to you and you answer, then you win the beverage of Black Earth Java and the prize of the day. If you don't answer, you have 10 minutes and 49 seconds to call us back. Still pick up the prizes. Then at the end of the month, all the cash call winners are entered to win that jackpot of $250. Thanks to our cash call sponsors, including Squire Shop, Heartland Pet Resort, Flooring America, and Crazy Bob's. 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
4: 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As measles cases continue to rise across Iowa, Clay County residents are being encouraged to make sure their vaccinations are up to date. According to the Iowa Department of Health and Human Services, the state has reported 17 confirmed measles cases so far this year, 8 more than the 9 cases reported during all of 2025. Clay County Public Health Director Angel Smith says residents should be aware of the symptoms of measles, especially if they have recently traveled or may have been exposed to someone with the virus.
5: What are the common symptoms of measles? Is the high fever, it's a cough, it's the red eyes, the runny nose. The rash typically comes a few days after. And so it's good for individuals to know, you know, if you have been vaccinated, then there's typically less worry.
4: Smith says the MMR vaccine remains the most effective way to prevent infection.
5: The measles vaccine, that MMR vaccine,

0: that is going to give you the best protection against coming down with measles. And so with the state of Iowa, there is now an initiative to kind of help anyone and everyone with their MMR, their measles vaccine. And so we are able to provide that measles vaccine at no cost to any individual, no matter their insurance status. So if they have insurance, don't have insurance, we are able to help people out with that vaccine if it's needed.
1: Additional information is available through Clay County Public Health and the Iowa Department of Health and Human Services. For more news, visit Northwest Iowa Now. I'm Anthony Gonzalez.
2: Good afternoon. A check of the weather on more 104.9. 60 tonight for the overnight low, and should be clear. Tomorrow, sunny, but 80. Tomorrow night, clear again, mid-50s. Thursday, sunny and dry, low 80s. By Thursday night, mid-50s. Friday, sunny and low 80s. By Friday night, some showers after midnight, mid-60s. Saturday, could see some showers again during the day. Then sunny in the afternoon and mid-80s. So have a great night tonight. Sundown at 8:09.

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1: 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Congrats to their pop quiz winner this morning, Tim McCarthy of Estherville, gets a $10 certificate to Medler Coffee. Congrats, Tim. Enjoy that. 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

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More 104.9 with George Wolf here this afternoon. Stand by for Avril Lavigne, Hozier, Madonna, Dua Lipa, Imagine Dragons. In minutes, White Snake now. Here I go again on More 104.9.

0: Dua Lipa's Houdini on More 104.9 with George Wolf here. Get ready. The big news is coming tomorrow. We know you've been waiting all summer. The wait is almost over. 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Exciting. Good luck.
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